shit. You better not push it, shove it, don't force it. It's a big rusty dick, but we are gonna bring us. Come on, hold it against our sink. It's a big rusty dick.

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My other cousin that's in the LA County jail too. Cause there just ain't no justice out there.

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Happy birthday, Bob. 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I'm bad luck. Check it out, yo. We never dropped on. We never dropped on. I just wanna kick 16 lines. You know I get mine. I never dropped on.

0: Yeah, you know what I'm saying, right? We handle it ourselves up here.
1: Yeah,
0: don't be dropping dime, cousin. You end up 9 under. Flow is nice and it's cold as ice.

thing like, yo, said we gone so far, I still wanna do the freak though, huh? I said we gone so far, Jay Bird, he is a freak, yo, huh? I said we gone so far, said I wanna do the freak though, yo, I said we gone so, you know how freaky Kariki is.

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The game ain't no joke. Check it out. 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

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Y'all having fun? I'm having fun. Put me on. You're turning me on. So I'm gonna put you on. You're turning me on. Can you put me on? All right. Huh. You know how we do it. Another one of those West Coast joints. Take a hit. Yeah. Check it out, check it out. Put me on, I got something to say. Said we love hip hop, we live it every day. Put me on, I got something to say. Said we love hip hop. Put me on, I got something to say. Said we love hip hop, we live it every day. 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Said we love hip hop.

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1: People give me enough inspiration every time I change the position. 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This is my confession. Cool and calm, that's my discretion. One person fight, check a revelation. 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

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The hate, but I forgive the ignorance. 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
1: Yeah!
0: Meditation for I, see?
1: Keep it passing! Yeah! All right!
0: All right, you.

0: inside.
1: Oh, yeah.
0: Yeah. Act like you know, I'm so Inglewood. Yes, thanks, right. Y'all. We love y'all. We love y'all. Thanks for
1: Big
0: letting
1: ups.
0: Us get it started.
1: Enjoy. Positive vibration. This is Juice. We from the Pombo area. We local. Bringing you the vibes. Oh yeah, cool down.
0: Yes.

0: Yeah. Right, guys. All right.
1: You gonna get high with us this weekend, y'all? You gonna get high?
0: Get so high.

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Cry freedom. Let us see it in my sight. Babylon will infiltrate if you don't concentrate. 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Where they gonna place the blame?

0: 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So I have to get back on the mic, becoming add more lyric and tell my story a ton.
1: Yo, late night, deep in the session, doing my thing, yo, we never resting.

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0: Y'all feeling that?
1: Yeah, that was all right.
0: All right. I like it. I like it. I like it.
1: Wow. In the beginning.
0: Too much love, man.

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5: 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I know you know who you are. You farmers, big up yourself.

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Every lady got their beads tonight? Yeah. 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Yo, yeah. You're not a lady. I'm not asking you. You see two. Oh my goodness. All right. 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Let's do it. Hijacking. 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

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Dollar Bill, we call him Chauncey Dollar Bill.

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